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1: All right, it's going to be behind one of your southbounds, over.
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Repeat, no defects. Total axles 378. Detector out.

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No defect. Repeat. No defect. Total axle 406. Detected. Out.

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Change the plans, keep your track authority, 4202, still good for you. 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

Tennessee, over. The 2, over. Okay, 287, clearing up this 4168 Pride Old Ham, all on 261, over.

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Sorry, you got an 055 coming up that way.

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0: 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Detector out.
1: No defects. 33 clear of August.

0: 6648, maybe north across the river.
1: Yeah, 6648
0: is on occasion. All right, here we go. Thank you.
1: Thank you. Bye-bye.

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can you respond? Cars over to Elko Storage Track, and then you're going up Light Motor to Madison.

0: All right. 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
1: 30 minutes.
0: All right. Y'all logged in. Over. All right. 3422. Here comes your work between.

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0: 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Alcohol, need a push today, over.
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0: 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Detector out.
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0: 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Actually, I'll clear that 4276 Jack Authority, made way to Asa. Stop for those, let us know switches.
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1: CN 16 2 12 10
0: dispatch. 43-33, 10 dispatch. Alright, all clear, that 43-33, in that medicine, everything restored.
1: 43-33,
0: you're saying, store back, CBO, mainland, we are the next
1: reference.
0: And we clear Philco, and we clear Philco, and we clear Philco, and we clear Philco, and we clear Philco, and we clear Philco, and we clear Philco, and we clear Philco, and we clear Philco, and we 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
1: CS6 to M2 1210, dispatch.
0: M1210, go ahead.
1: Yes, sir. 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
0: Yeah, guys, I got a Buffett track stories at 4346 and 4378. Clear both of those, all west of Lumber, so put the handle correct at about 261 territory, all correct.
1: Clearing up 4346, Project Elko, and 4378, Elko to Lumber. We're all west of Lumber on 261.

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1: 10-1612, 1030-32. Northbound side, first Carolina.
2: We're going to
3: say another one here at Lumber.
2: No.
3: Okay. 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

0: 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How long y'all think y'all will be?
1: Probably about 45 minutes. Can I also get permission reversing the siding between Lumber and Limestone?
0: No, permission to reverse the siding between Lumber and Limestone. Over.
1: All right, copy that. 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As soon as we shove it back, we can clear it up. 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
0: No, everybody, I got going to be waiting on y'all to clear by there because I got to work too.
1: Oh, gotcha. All right, we'll get done as quick as we can.
0: All right, copy.
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0: Lake Street Step Conductor, 364, yes, stand for me. Step in the middle, 15 to a couple, and stay over here. Here we go.
1: Special 188.

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Wolf Charlie Center. Come on, Elko, it's all the way down, so we can get a high. Over. 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

0: Seal.
1: Yeah, CSX D376 10. We'd like to get permission to cross your bridge.
0: Yeah, bridge is currently occupied. The bridge is open, so as soon as they clear, I get you out.

0: Center 188. 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
1: That's right,
0: that's what's still open back there. 365 is coming up behind you, they can take control over. You go ahead and send that checkbook back.

All right, I got a 180, 4449, or Bobby Elko, so you clear the main, inner sighting, 365, I got control of that. Key switch at Elko, and no other switches handled. Is that all correct? Copy that.

I tell you what, I can do it about the about this end of that cross over there.

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0: at 188. 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
1: I'm not too sure they have work, but you said you did.
0: 365, you guys got work? Okay, I'm sorry. 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I'm sorry about that.

0: 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Dispatcher 364, over.
1: There is southbound. I-125, I'll go to CSA 2718.
0: Dispatcher 364, over. Yeah, you got a call east of Elko. Y'all able to give me that track 40 back? So you clear those limits east of Elko. Those was 10 only. I'll come to the 4532 coming back to you. Thank you.

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1: Approach, Decatur Junction, southbound, I-12510, looking for the CSX.
0: 61909, go ahead, over.

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Is that right? Okay, appreciate that. Come on, south signal indication there. I think you all are going to need a pushover. All right, thank you, CSX SD, train dispatcher out.

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Show you.

0: Approach, River Junction, southbound I-125-10, locomotive CSXT 7018.
1: 188, restricted, lumber.

0: Western XP, over.
1: Yes, this is Spencer, over.
0: 188.
1: Yes, this is John. What if we can, we'll need a signal out there at Lime Zone onto the main with the messenger. Of course, we'll have to pull high, shove some cars in, then we'll be ready to go to Sheffield's Light Motors whenever we can.
0: Alright, so you're going to case that last on camera first. Are y'all going to clear back up, or as soon as y'all get done, y'all going to be ready to go?
1: We'll be in the clear for just a few minutes to cut the cars down, but then after that, we'll be ready to go over.

6SD train dispatch, Jack Spoyanski, over. B-6-1909, go ahead, over. I haven't missed anything yet. Let me check with the chief, and I'll be back with you there, over. All right, thank you, CSX SD train dispatcher out.

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1: I-125-10.
0: Yeah, do you all need a push, over?
1: Yes, sir, need a push.
0: Good push. All right, thank you. Yes, Exit 18 train, Sebastian Jackson.

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1: Single indication, single light motor, here we go.
0: Alright, single light motor.
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1: Seven 34, clear McIntyre.

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1: Norfolk Southern, milepost 356.50, defect, repeat, no defect.

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Detector out.

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1: Yeah, if anything, it'll just be a nice surprise.

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1: 365 over.
0: And with the NS4386 at the stop, you'll be okay. Passed out westbound stop signal on the 12th Avenue. Westbound direction for the man to the siding there at Decatur. Look out ahead, of course, there's separating rules over.
1: Yes, sir. Dispatch up.

Roger, I'll clear that 4455, another gravel protected by that 4593, Atlanta Pride, coming back to you, no switch. 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

Eagle. Step by 261, I'll put it on at 145, 93 on Enterprise, get back to you guys, okay?

takeoff. Permission passed on stop signal indication McIntyre eastbound direction man to the siding. The quarter to NS, quarter to NS operator rules talking to the 880. Yes, sir. All credit for you guys, for sure.

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Very cool.

that's 055. When you guys went past that test on the 1 detector, that machine vision alert that came in for a retainer valve in the wrong position, that needs to be corrected. Do you guys have a plan filed for a crew change coming up? Over.

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Dispatch, we're going to have a job briefing, and I'll give you that card number once we're pulling up dispatch, over.

0: outpost 367.2. 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

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Alright, coming back to you, currently contained about that 4638, here we go.

0: Norfolk Southern, milepost 367.2. 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
1: Yeah, 46 final, and it'll be a 2 signing. 261 territory, 1 badge in your upper

7 clear to Bravo. 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
1: Okay, to open up this point, Westcom, go to Inco, see your center Inco for land eastbound, and then you can have that permission, over, send in that Westcom, go to that, over.

0: 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Repeat, no defects. Total axles 362. Detector out.
1: That's 85 over.
2: 85 over. Hey, guys, you guys clear those 4639, no logo between Lumber and 345, everything was stored in Madison.
1: That's right.
2: All right, come back to you guys, appreciate it. Y'all going back to, I'm going back to Decatur, right? And it's right next to Decatur.
1: Yeah, that's right, going back to Decatur, single lot motor.

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1: 413-0.
0: Yeah, I think you need a push, over.
1: Absolutely.
0: All right, thank you. 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

log, I'm just gonna log back in. Alright, let me see about Creighton for North. 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

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Now, that just created a new set. 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I'm going to go ahead and make those current. 4724.

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1: 85 here at 12, folks.
0: 85 with that NF 142, you okay, NF, and westbound South Signal, the 12th Avenue, westbound direction, need to sighting. Looking ahead, going to the South Marina, rules over.
1: Alright, 85 NS 3422, SMH reach past stop signal. Westbound mainline side, corner rules. Thank you. Did you get all that? Did you get that, dispatcher?

0: Hill. 85 dispatcher, did you get, I read that back to you, did you get it? I didn't hear no.
1: Yeah, I heard it. Somebody was stepping all over you, but yeah, you got it, guys. Come on.
0: All right, here we go. Reach the pay stop, Phil.
1: That is correct. Shut up.

Yeah, what's in the lead locomotive?

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Okay, I'll get that changed. Tell me back if they can get that fixed for the dash one.

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So you got Vance-1 completely out and log back in as 1080-10-1, over. Which one was the last one for Gate 3? 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

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So East to prior code, Oakland is current 10 by 10 to 12 territory, all correct, over.

0: at 204.
1: Clear, that's 47050, and Pride is the Pride. Contact about 261 territorial.

West Tennessee Dispatcher 363, over. And what can I show you guys?

Wayside calling 363, over. Yes, 363, well, you guys went past that 309-23 detector. Got some signs of some trending wheel heat, signs of braking issues that need to be looked at. Do you guys have a crew change or a planned work event coming up, over? How many miles it is before you guys enter in a shell field, over? To continue into that field with no restriction. Just want you guys to take a look at this car in question once you get into that field, over. I have also have some actual numbers for you when you're ready, over. Numbers 163 through 166, so that's 163 through 166, over. Yes, sir, let's tone up this session and have a job briefing with them also, over.

0: Lucille.
1: Dispatch, when the crew went past that 309.23 detector, we got some trending wheel heat out that needs to be looked at. They are good to continue into Sheffield to take a look at it there. And it'll be axle numbers 163 through 166. Over.
0: I got some trending wheel heat. And from next to 163 to 166, and they're okay to take it to Sheffield,
1: Yes, sir, that is correct, and they are okay to continue without any restriction, over.
0: Excellent. Four. All right, okay, continue without any restrictions. I appreciate that. You can call it 363.

Valley side, back to 363, over. Yes, sir, this is H3 guys, remain aware of the walking conditions and surroundings. And bring all your required tools per OB-26 also. And tone us up once you guys get to those alerted axles, and we'll go through a braking inspection, over. Alrighty, thank you. You guys be safe and wayside out for now.

3, over. Yesterday cleared up 4732, Stevenson at 8 South West to 8 South, no switches. Currently detected by 4790 South, 40 all correct, over. I appreciate that from that station.

detector. Milepost 313.5. No defects. Repeat. No defects. 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Detector out.

0: Plants and a ZB 3563 open. You will be holding at Harbor to meet one. Also, the Nicholas Mullins, he's asking something about a trending braking issue. Did you have an issue with a trending brake?
1: Yeah, they come in and tip us about it. They said we can take it on the tip hill, but no restrictions.
0: Okay, did they tell you which line or car number it was?
1: They

Okay, all right. But wait, I did release you. Give you permission to proceed. No restrictions, correct? All right, I'll let them know. Thank you. Dispatcher.

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1: 363, over.
0: Releasing track 40, 4790, proceed from Bronx to Lover on the main, showing you protect by 261, over.
1: 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We are protected by 261 territory.
0: Thank you. Dispatch out.

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Air Force and see this bad jump. Got that, southbound behind one, over. No problem, dispatcher.

1-3-20, over. Okay, I'll need to meet the 1-3-20 before you get to 4-4-0.

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Detector out.

Southwest Tennessee Dispatch, over. That one getting across now behind this one will be signal indication southbound, over. Problem, dispatch out.

0: 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No defects. Repeat, no defects. Total axles 374. Detector out.
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1: We'd like to see if we could use this side here at Oakworth, and they want us to pull two tracks out of the interchange on the way out to the river if we can.
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0: Jacksonville's answer?
1: Well, 103's got all the switches and derails, linebacker normal movement on that side, and it don't work.
0: 749 KLG.
1: 749 KLG, we think.
0: Yeah, I've got one coming across now, but I'm good for you about it.
1: Okay, all right. Waiting on one, then Nate Chase is just pulling one track, but we'll wait on that one.
0: That'll work. Yeah, they're coming through Harris right now, so it shouldn't be too long.
1: Okay, thank you.

0: Southwest, can I see dispatch, over?
1: CSXY-103, dispatch.
0: 3, over.
1: Yes, when it's our turn, we'd like to pull one track out of the interchange on the way out to the river track.
0: I understand. How many signals are you going to need to do that, over?
1: Just one.
0: Got that one. I do have one about to come southbound down the main line, just a few, and then I'll be able to get you headed north, over.
1: All right, we thank you. We'll be standing by.
0: All right, thank you. Dispatch out.

0: Jack in November.
1: Yeah, M523
0: push. Gotcha. They're showing a grand train right now, so you'll need a non-clearing 128 at Hartsville, and we'll head that way.
1: All right, one at Hartsville, and go get shoved. Thank you.
0: Gotcha.
1: M523.
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Total axles 588. Detector out.

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0: 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Have a car. 15, 10.
1: Jacksonville,
0: Lithuania. 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
1: Hey, 101.
0: Okay. Yeah, need to see if we can use this side and build 848 and go get one track out there and change.
1: Gotcha. All right, I got you on starting on course 847, KLG.
0: Well, 101, I think I can open up my kind of side. 0847 KLG team.
1: Yeah, go ahead, Deville.

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AL4. I'm out, Paul. Can I show you it up? Alright, I'm just saying, Inquiry Elko, did you restore the switch and derails for the main O? I'm sorry, I couldn't hear you. Say that again, O. Okay, releasing a 4930 proceed number to Elko and Clear. I did send you a work between Elko and Brock when you get a chance. I don't

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No defects. 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Total axles 544. Detector out.

0: 128, approach medium, outward, northbound.
1: And repeat dispatcher.
0: I-128, let it go north when we can.
1: All right, signal location, northbound, coming to you.
0: All right, thank you.
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Okay, hold up. North.

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1: Yeah, Dispatcher, the signal here at Cave Junction had dropped on us. It just now came back up.
0: Okay, yeah, I've seen that it dropped. I just resubmitted it on my end. I'm going to go ahead and put in a ticket. What's your lead engine? I'm going to talk to you about it. I'm not sure if it's going to drop on you again. Over.
1: Lead engine, CSX-3302. 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
0: That's going to be CSX-I-128 on a CSX-T-3302. Permission past that. Southbound, stop signal Decatur Junction, NS Main 1 towards CSX Main, north direction, over.
1: I understand, got permission in case it drops past the signal Decatur Junction from NS Main 1 to CSX Main, over.
0: That's correct, thank you. Dispatch out.
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0: Alright, 103, brief with a Y-101. Y'all can have the stallion at O-course.
1: I'd brief with that Y-101. We have permission to set aside at O-course.

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1: When we can, we'd like to leave this river track, go back to that Oak Horse site.
0: I got that permission towards the split rail for you.
1: I have permission towards the split rail, we thank you.
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1: Y-103.
0: We'll have to talk you into that siren. What's your lead engine, over?
1: Got the CSX 2042.
0: Is it CSX 2042, over?
1: That's right.
0: Alright, it's going to be Y-103 on the CSX 2042 after stopping at Vine Street. Do you have permission to pass that southbound stop signal at Vine Street? And that's lane 1 towards CSX side and look out of it.
1: Alright, Y-103, lead engine CSX 2042, understands after stopping, have permission to pass stop signal, Cater Vine, south direction. And that's lane 1 to the CSX side, southbound looking out of it.

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No defect. Repeat, no defect. 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Detector out.

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1: CSXY 101, like to come here and pull that fast track and interchange when we can. One board.
0: I got that. I got one about to come southbound down the main, then I'll have you work that interchange, over.
1: Okay, thanks.
0: I'll be dispatch out.

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Total axle 462. Detector out.

Texas, Tennessee, dispatch that AO 4, over. Tennessee, dispatch that AO 4, over. Check it, how long before you're westbound, over? I'm sorry, I can barely hear you. Say that again for me, over.

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0: All right, Willie, what's your name change?
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0: Fly 101 on a CSXT 4229. You do have permission past that southbound stop signal at 5th Street, NSNA 1 towards CSX side and south direction.
1: CSXY 101 with this 4229. I understand I got permission by the stop signal here at Vine Street, southbound Vine, NS Main, CSX side, according to the rules, over.
0: That's correct, over.
1: All right, we thank you.
0: Okay, stretch out.
1: 304,
0: over. 304, over.

back up there. Just hold on to that work before you let me know you're done at the 336 and I'll change it up, folks. Problem dispatch out. Gonna see dispatch 287 over. Prime, do you have work to do at Madison over? Okay, you can hold it for AO4 is working between Bark and Elko. Once they are westbound, I'll get you one over. All right, dispatch out.

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1: When you get a chance, I need you to confirm the change in consist on your MCR device. 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

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Is Sutton and Elko all clear over? Understand L4 all clear of Elko side and 1017 in the AM. Sending you a new track authority. It's going to be at 5116 with the Box 1. Track authority number 4973 is void and a Box 2 proceed from Box 2 Lumber on the main. Over.

287, over. We've been a 5034 proceed Houston 8 on the main, so you protect about 261, over. You're McIntyre right now. No problem, dispatch out.

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1: 2-8-6, you're going to let you know we have no work in Madison today.
0: Do you have work?
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0: Okay, got that. 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
1: I'm meeting 287 at Elko, thank you.
0: Thank you, dispatcher.

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1: Dispatcher, still XM 518 is your north, over.
0: Signal indication coming to you northbound, over.
1: I think appreciate it. Have a good day.
0: Thank you. 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Dispatcher.

0: 30 since the last one.
1: That's what we're looking for. Appreciate it.
2: That's
1: not probably clear. He stole a high ball. We're 13,000 feet, 13,000 tons.
2: Oh, no fish up here.
1: No.

That's what it says. Be dispatched to AO 4 over. Confirm you are on the side of the point line, phone and lumber over. Releasing a 5116, proceed, Barker Lumber on the main, showing you're protecting the side in between limestone and lumber.

Norfolk Southern, milepost 356.5, no defects, repeat, no defects.

0: 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Repeat, snow defect.
1: NFC Dispatch 286, over. Couple is going to show you it over. 350, letter A, turn 30 coming to you, over. Problem, dispatch out.
0: Norfolk Southern, milepost 356.5, no defect. Repeat, no defect.

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1: AO 4 over.
0: AO 4 over, MS 3422. After stopping at 12th Avenue, you do have permission past the westbound stop to at 12th Avenue. Main 1 to the side of west direction. AO 8 so you can come through the yard, over.
1: Stand at stop,
2: this is 12.
1: Westbound main side, supporting the rules.
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1: 39 loads, 59 empty, 61, 91 in tons, and 6,100 feet in length. Warren Sawyer going to do it at 10 o'clock. PCC and trip off lights going to be up and running. We do have a little work. Got to put the engine on the head in. I got to go back and arm the lights. Class 1 brake test and on the release. I guess we'll like to go over the Harris and I can get back on the head in the Harris.
0: I got you. Okay, whenever you're ready to head north to the

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Half up. 20 feet. 10 feet. 5. Good stretch. Listen. All right, we got freaked up. First step of violence on this circuit.

0: Lane's position 100, you can get that release between here and Vines, but you won't to.
1: What's that?
0: We're not, but 60.

0: 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Got a 54768. 54768. Break the
1: plug when you can. 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
0: push it.
1: Got it on. Let's test it.
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1: Up here.
0: All right, good test back here.

0: Jester Radcliffe, over.
1: Yeah, dispatchers, we'll move check. We set this outside, raise this bridge up.
2: Absolutely. I'm over here at Decatur Junction. Out of your way.
1: All right, appreciate it.
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4: If it has a holler, we'll get you out that way.

Northwest Tennessee Dispatch 286, over. 286, what mile post can I show you at, over? 337 letter A, track 30 coming to you. You're going to see one at Midway, over. No problem, dispatcher.

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N-I-N-E-X.

out of order here. Another door number. Right now I'm at T-Box 638-85. I'm right here by the end at the depot right here. That's why I said that.

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About six three three 919.

0: now close to that wagon. You want me to go ahead and buzz Southern up?
1: Yeah, I was just going to tell you, when I got next to the wagon, you buzzed him up.
0: And I'm going to say what that's like.

0: Please to the sea dispatch, over.
1: Good afternoon. This is CSX 848. Let me go north out of the sign if we could, please.
0: Well, I'm making some way of taking a look at the eastbound signal at the Kansas Post. As soon as they're all done, I'll be able to get the Kansas Post down.
1: And just hold back a few minutes or come on that way?
0: Just hold on for a minute so my guys clear up, folks.
1: All right, I'll take action in a few minutes.

con un pelo.

Southwest Tennessee, dispatch at 286 Charlie. Two track authorities, 5135, proceed Lumber to Elk on the main, 5186, proceed Elko to Brock, showing you all protected by track authority, 5257, east of the Midway and hold over. Hey, what mile post can I show you in the over? Marked on 286 at 8 mile post, one more time, over. Stand 318, letter 8, thank you.

after they once you get a little further down the road, we'll advise you on those meets. We don't have anybody that you'll be meeting as of now. Eventually, it will be a 319, but they haven't left Birmingham over. Correct, over.

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289, clearing up a 5263 Stevenson to Midway. All protected by a 5272 Midway to Ace, over. I think it is much up.

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Clearing at 5272 Midway to ASAP, protecting 5271 Northway, over.

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1: 287.
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0: All right, is there anything else I can assist you with, over?
1: I guess that's it. 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
0: You're so welcome. You guys continue to be safe out there. IDS is out, over.

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No defects. 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

I'll go to Lumber Aisle 261. Thank you.

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0: 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That bridge is down long, got my permission to come cross over.
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0: 6, ST dispatch, Jack, Spanish, over.
1: Y 201-11, over.
0: Y 201-11, good afternoon. What you got for lead motor, over?
1: Got a 2035.
0: Y 201-11, permission to occupy the side at Oakworth, over.
1: Y 201-11,

0: Quiet
1: 201, over. You had the sign here at the Osborne, about to swing out and hit straight up road.
0: Yeah, 1-2-8-1, signal indication up river, over.
1: Good, okay, thanks.

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0: alert, everybody's mile 5.4 before 10 side over. 211 alert, so you locked up, clear the side, or the switches in the siding airport have been restored to normal. You are at the river there.

E435, go ahead. Sir, copy that. 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

0: 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No defect. Repeat, no defect. Total axle 372. Detector out.
1: Ready to.

435, signal indication south of the main, over.

0: CSX detector, milepost 313.5. No defects. Repeat, no defects. 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Detector out. CSX detector, milepost 299.7. 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Repeat, no defects. Total axles 422. Detector out.
1: Southern, milepost 367.2. No defects. Repeat, no defects. Defects.

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1: Watch 201-11, over.
0: 201-11, permission to occupy that siding in Oakport again. They're coming back from the river.
1: Understand, got permission back on the siding in Oakport, thanks.

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0: We're going to come off the roof and get back into the side of Oak Park.
1: Alright, Y201, you're okay at the split rail signalization back to your siding.
0: Well, split rail signalization, here we go, thank you.

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0: No push, copy that, man. We're going to go to Hartsville, meet this 520 and the IO 26, then head toward town, over.

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Detector out.

0: dispatch Jack, Lance.
1: 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Lock back for you. Report clear to side of Oakworth, over.
0: Y 201-11, locked up, clear to side at Oakworth. 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

0: 10-6-M-5-20-11, like to go north on Kendall.
1: Yeah, I got this back then north behind one of mine, over.
0: I understand, thank you.
1: Thank you, just like that.

0: folks, the radio says for your radio, over.
1: Yeah, RDS, this is train 362. 362 Alpha Alpha 11, over.
0: Yeah, what can we do for you, 362?
1: Yes, sir, trying to depart my train. I'm trying for the third time. I informed the yardmaster while we was leaving Sheffield that had a departure warning. He said he was getting taken care of, and I just tried to depart it again, and it still won't depart over.
0: Alrighty, so that's out of Sheffield over.

0: Yes, 362.
1: 362.
0: Yes, sir. Did you need any paperwork or anything from us? Is this just the outbound order?
1: Yes, this is the outbound train. We had set a battle order at Sheffield, got new paperwork there, but we got everything that we need. I just can't depart it over.
0: Well, so I do apologize for the inconvenience. What's your departure time again, over?
1: 4:40 p.m. Central, over.
0: All right, so we will get that updated right away. You have a wonderful trip home. Adios, sir.

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0: 362. Where y'all at?
1: This guy across the bridge, eastbound.
0: All right, what's that lead motor?
1: 4725.
0: I appreciate it.

CSX detector, milepost 313.5, no defects, repeat, no defects, total axles 586, detector out.

0: Yeah, dispatch, you see, it's the XIO-26 about to get north when we could here in Oakland.
1: XIO-26, signification north, following one, over.
0: All right, thank you.
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